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1: 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Call Taylor Swift. This thing is huge.

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And you will be on the rooftop, Skydeck on Broadway this Tuesday night. Dustin Lynch, Wyatt Flores, Vincent Mason, Dalton Davis, Alexandra Kay. 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

say so. Dan and Shay, Say So, 103.3 Country. They will be at Cowboy Church. Brandon Lake is hosting that Sunday of CMA Fest at the Riverfront. I believe it kicks off at 9 a.m. Just the latest. To join him on a song. My name's Justin. His name's Colton Dawson. It's Might Be In It.

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Here's the deal. Every hour up until midnight, I've got a keyword for you to get into our country kickoff show. Then tomorrow, we do it again, 8 a.m. until midnight. And then, you don't win, which I want you to win. 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

care if he's out in California, goes up north, or stays put here in Tennessee. This land I'm standing on now is gonna be his one day, without the shadow of a doubt. He'll probably be fishing this pond with his old boy.

Vincent Mason will be there. Alexandra Kay will be there. Dustin Lynch will be there. Dalton Davis will be there. Wyatt Flores will be there. And so will you in less than 10 minutes. Another keyword. Free to win your way into Country Kickoff and see this one live. It's Vincent Mason, Painkiller on 103.

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Corey Kent, Co Wetzel, Rocky Mountain Low on 103.3 Country, we now know. Brand new album from Corey Kent on the way at the end of summer. 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

Ella Langley, Bottom of Your Boots on 103.3 Country. I have this thing where the fear of missing out on merch. One thing that Megan Roney has launched for her new Cloud 9 board, which will be here in a couple months, a pink dolphin. It's so ridiculous, I feel like I have to own it. Like, I might not ever display it. I just need it because it's so left field. Here's Beautiful Things.

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Okay, I'm feeling generous. I'll give you the keyword one more time because we're going to play a country kickoff artist right now. The word is show. Text me the word show. And you might go see this guy. It's Dustin Lynch. Easy to Love. Tuesday night, June 2nd. Coming up this Tuesday. 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

threesome. It was John Daly, it was Jake Owen, and it was Zach Top. By far the worst golfer in there. Also, by far the worst beer drinker in there, too. So maybe I don't want to be in that threesome.

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Yes, you did hear that right. Toby Keith is at the end of that one. That is new from Riley Green. Think As You Drunk on 103.3 Country. Love and miss Toby. Cool little tribute. Cool little Easter egg in that song as well.

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secondhand smoke. I don't think this place is haunted, but I hear random knocking all of the time. And I know it's not people putting pictures up, because our walls are full of pictures. I don't know what it is. Do we have a woodpecker? The woodpecker would have to have a fist for a beat to be as loud as the knocking in here.

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We're doing it again tomorrow, 8 a.m. until midnight. 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So I got one more. Less than 10 right now. It's Luke Combs. Can't tell me I'm wrong.

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It is the word last. L-A-S-T. 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

My name is Justin. 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As always, here with you until 5 a.m. It is 10 hours of me. 9 too many. One more time for the keyword. 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All right? Text me the word last.

0: on the overnight ride. To no one's shock, Celine Dion did not shotgun beers with him on stage this past weekend in Montreal. This upcoming weekend, though, he is in Toronto. Who will shotgun beers with him? This is a good one. Jose Bautista, one of the best players in Toronto Blue Jays history. I'm very confident in that one.
1: The overnight ride.
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3: Hey, everybody, I'm Clint Black. 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

0: Russell Dickerson, Worth Your Wild on the Overnight Ride. My name's Justin. I'm like a nerd for signatures when it comes to sports and celebrities. And I saw a video of Russell Dickerson doing his signature, which is nice. I like it, on his tour poster for WrestleMania. But he's been adding a special detail to his signature on the poster. He's ripping his shirt off, which exposes his chest. He's putting X's over certain things. Like, I don't know if I can say the word on the radio to a national audience, but if you imagine what you would put an X over on a poster where you're shirtless, you're probably right. You're thinking along the right lines.
1: 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Second and third shifters, we are here for you. More of the Overnight Ride is next.
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0: 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We try and elevate everything we do at 103.3 Country. 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
3: 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Bite it. 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

What a weekend, man. We got the rodeo, NASCAR, and CMA Fest this week. Kickoff show Tuesday. Let's go. It's Lucas on 103.3 Country. Chase Matthew and Aldean coming up after Jordan Davis.

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3: 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If you do decide to plug any personal

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So apparently we're awesome, because we are, ranked number one in favorability for big cities in America. 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

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Then the official, unofficial kickoff show at Sky Deck. 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

Andrew Kay, Dustin Lynch, Vincent Mason, Dalton Davis, and Wyatt Flores. 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

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I got a question. How do they pick the names? Because I would like the hurricane named after me. Because I've been a disaster my entire life. Hurricane Lucas. Got a great ring to it. 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

0: 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Thank you for joining our family.
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Got a shot of tickets every hour today. 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

right, here we go. 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

Broadway. 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
2: Hey everybody, I'm Clint Black. I hope you'll visit my exhibit, Clint Black, The Hard Way on Purpose, at the Country Music Hall of Fame and Museum. It tells my story from my childhood and early career in Houston to the

Hopefully it's not like a huge piece of equipment. Because everybody's going to want one of these, especially like on like a hot Saturday on Broadway. Personal air conditioners are going to be a thing from Sony this summer at some point. Apparently they'll cool your skin down up to 25 degrees. I'll take 10.

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You want to do it now? Okay, let's do it now. Keyword is music. M-U-S-I-C. 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Alexander K, Dustin Lynch, Vincent Mason, Wyatt Flores, and Dalton Davis. 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

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And, yeah, the piano took the brunt of it. He just got up and pushed it over. It's hard.

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crowd. I'm looking at the lineups here. Rocky Jocks, celebrity softball game. Tomorrow night, First Horizon Park, Riley Green's a team captain, Matt Best, Gavin Adcock, Ray Lynn, Jordan Davis, Warren Ziders, that's team military, Jesse James Decker too. Team first responders, Zach Topp, Roger Clemens, Jay Cutler, Hardy, Ashley Cook, Zach John King, Parker McCollum. I'm going team first responders. That's where I'm going to put my money tomorrow night. Good luck, y'all. 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

0: best man
1: alive. That could be you or lady, luckiest lady alive. Tickets to see the kickoff show. Alexander Kay, Dustin Lynch, Vincent Mason, Dalton Davis, and Wyatt Flores coming up in three songs, including Dan and Shay on 103.3 Country.

is it, the last day to score free tickets to the kickoff show Tuesday night. Sky Deck, Alexander Kay, Dustin Lynch, Vincent Mason, Wyatt Flores, and Dalton Davis. Let's make the keyword last. L-A-S-T. Text last. 615-737-1033. Charles Wesley Godwin now with Luke. Better that way.

hope when he grows up, he passes down that word like granddad did for me. 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

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Do you ever think, remember back in the day you get the email that says, you're gonna get years of bad luck if you don't forward this to at least 10 people? Well, I never did. Delete. You probably deleted too, and here we are. We only have ourselves to blame. 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Shit.

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Hey, happening tomorrow, it's the Folds of Honor Rockin' Jocks Celebrity Softball Game happening at First Horizon Park. 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

0: 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Yo, Joshua Clay here with you on your Sunday. Hope it's been a good one so far. Going to be giving you some more keywords coming up to win your way into our country kickoff show, but you can also buy your tickets at 1033country.com.
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0: 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Thank you for giving us a chance.
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Joshua Clay here with you on your Sunday, and be listening for some new keywords this hour. Going to give you a shot to win your way into our country kickoff show on us. 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

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Good luck, and we'll see you there.

Sox celebrity softball game happening tomorrow at First Horizon Park. Also, Hardy, Zach Top, Ashley Cook, Parker McCollum, and many more playing as well. Be sure to check it out tomorrow.

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Rooftop, text that in to 615-737-1033. Good luck. Oh, boo.

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Jesse James Morning Show. They got to double the giveaways every weekday morning, of course. I'm going to tell you all about one of them because the show is actually coming up before we know it. I'll tell you all the details coming up in three songs. 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

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What up, folks? Joshua Clay here with you on your Sunday. 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
3: Breast cancer is the most common cancer among women in the world. And according to a new study out of the University of Washington School of Medicine, an estimated 3.5 million cases a year are expected by 2050. Now, the good news is we've gotten so much better at screening, earlier detection, and cutting-edge treatments in many countries, including here in the United States. 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So what can you do to lower your risk? 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

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June is going to be an insanely busy month. 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Plus, CMA Fest happening. Also, Nate Smith performing June the 17th and 18th at the Ryman. Then Alan Jackson playing Nissan Stadium as well as Post Malone. 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

Time for me to get. I will catch you all this Tuesday at the Sky Deck down on Broadway for our country kickoff show. Sammy coming up next, going to give you some more keywords for your shot to win your way in full free. 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

hope when he grows up, he passes down that word like granddad did for me. 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

Bailey Zimmerman on 103.3 Country. I'm Sammy. Shout out to Josh getting you through your afternoon. But hey, hi. Excited to hang out with you for the remainder of tonight. Let's keep this thing rolling, though. What you say? Here's some Luke Combs.

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Ian Munsick, Love is Blind on 103.3 Country. I'm Sammy, and these two next artists go way back with Charles Wesley Godwin opening up for Luke Combs almost a decade ago. Crazy how things change, and then a decade later, you're doing a song together. It's better that way. Oh, boo.

going to go see that guy, Dalton Davis, at Our Country Kickoff on Tuesday night. Well, then you're in luck because I've got that next keyword coming up before the end of the hour to win some tickets. So get your phone out and ready. Promise, next time you hear my voice, I'm giving you that keyword. Here's some Tucker Wetmore. I know I'm

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I'm Sammy, and 103.3 wants to send you and a friend to go to our country kickoff Tuesday night to kick off the biggest week in country music. 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

The Folds of Honor Rock and Jock Celebrity Softball Game taking place tomorrow night at First Horizon Park, the Sound Stadium. And last year, Sack Top making headlines with his beverage helmet. Will it make a return this year? Playing.